Turning to Slovenia's highways, just reported that the broken down vehicle is not obstructing traffic on the A2 highway anymore, so no major difficulties to report at the moment. Have a safe and pleasant journey onwards. Trenutno brez večjih posebnosti na slovenskih cestah, srečno in varno pot do cilja.

Traffic on Slovenian highway flowing smoothly at the moment. Have a safe and pleasant journey onwards. Promet po slovenskih cestah poteka tekoče in brez posebnosti, srečno in varno pot do cilja. Shine bright like a diamond. Shine bright like a diamond.

Glad to report there's not much to report from Slovenian highways at the moment. Have a safe and pleasant journey onwards. Brez večjih posebnosti na slovenskih cestah v teh trenutkih, srečno in varno pot do cilja.

No major difficulties being reported from Slovenian highways at the moment. Have a safe and pleasant journey onwards. Brez večjih posebnosti na slovenskih cestah v teh trenutkih, srečno in varno pot do cilja.

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1: Nočni program.
2: Wait a minute, this love started off so tender, so sweet.

There's a report of roadworks obstructing traffic on the A1 highway Maribor-Ljubljana before the junction Slovenska Bistrica-Ilok in direction of capital. Other than that, no major difficulties being reported from Slovenian highways at the moment. Na štajerski avtocesti bo zaradi del oviran promet pred priključkom Slovenska Bistrica-Ilok v smeri Ljubljane, drugih posebnosti pa trenutno ne beležimo.

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Brez večjih At the moment, no major difficulties being reported from Slovenian highways. Have a safe and pleasant journey onwards.

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Have a safe and pleasant journey onwards. 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

0: Traffic on Slovenian roads is running smoothly at the moment. However, short delay is reported on the A1 highway just before the border crossing Šentil towards Austria. 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
1: We have a broken down vehicle still on the A1 highway driving from Maribor to Ljubljana. That's just before entering Trojane. There is another one on the A4 highway driving from Maribor to Croatia. That's on the section between Podlihnik and Zakl. On the A2 highway connecting Croatia with Ljubljana, traffic is still obstructed due to an object between Dobruška Vas and Kronovo. Traffic is already building up on the way to bigger towns and city centers, including on the A2 highway connecting Croatia with Ljubljana. That's between Grosuplje West and Šmarje Sap. Then on the coastal part of the A1 highway, there is a delay on the way to Ljubljana as well. That's between Dragomir and Brezovica. We have some heavy traffic on the way from Maribor to Ljubljana as well. That's on the A1 highway between Krtina and Šentjakob.
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1: Chief of the General Staff, Major General Boštjan Močnik, is hosting a conference this week as part of Slovenia's presidency of the Central European Defence Cooperation Initiative. The talks are focusing on military mobility and recruitment challenges. The conference began on Wednesday and concludes today. European Council President Antonio Costa is visiting Slovenia today as part of his tour of EU member states, aimed at facilitating talks on the bloc's new long-term budget. He will meet Prime Minister Janez Janša to discuss the draft budget, as well as EU enlargement, competitiveness and migration. Two people have been rescued from a hydropower tunnel in Nepal. The rescues at the Trishuli 3A hydropower project come more than a week after a massive flash flood devastated the Nepal-China border. And Gloria Steinem, a leading figure in the U.S. women's liberation movement, has died at the age of 92. A writer, journalist, and magazine editor, Steinem co-founded the Women's Action Alliance more than 50 years ago, a group dedicated to challenging sexism. Weather in Slovenia today, it will be mostly sunny and the southwesterly wind will blow. Morning lows to range from 11 to 18 degrees Celsius, while daytime highs will stand between 27 and 33 degrees.
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1: Careful, there is an object still reported on the A2 highway driving from Croatia to Ljubljana. That is between Dobruška Vas and Kronovo. Due to a broken down vehicle on the A1 highway driving between Maribor and Ljubljana, traffic is obstructed just before Trojane, and there is another one apparently in the tunnel Jasonik itself, heading in the same direction, so towards Ljubljana, where one lane is also closed, so be extremely careful there. The tunnel is said to be occasionally closing down for safety reasons. Then we have some heavy traffic, especially on the way to Ljubljana. On the coastal part of the A1 highway, there's a 5 to 10 minute delay between Vrhnika and Brezovica. That's on the way from Koper to Ljubljana. Then on the western Ljubljana ring, there is a delay between the Koseza junction and Ljubljana Podotik. That is southbound. Then on the A1 highway connecting Ljubljana with Maribor, there is now a 10 to 15 minute delay reported between Krtina and Šentjakob, of course on the way to Ljubljana. And the short delay on the A1 highway driving from Maribor to Ljubljana as well, that's on the section between the tunnel Jasonik and Trojane.
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1: Well, temperatures seem to be spanning. There seems to be quite a bigger gap compared to Slovenia regarding temperatures elsewhere in Europe, Matea, as the gap is between 6 degrees and even 26 degrees Celsius. How about that? The coldest European capital seems to be Stockholm this morning with only 6 degrees there. Then Iceland's Reykjavik has 9 degrees Celsius. Everything else higher than that, 8 degrees in far up north Oslo. Yeah, that's another one. Whereas 26 degrees Celsius seems to be in Montenegro's Podgorica, then Malta's Valletta, 22 degrees in Bratislava, 21 Vienna, then 20 degrees in London. Everything else somewhere in between 16 degrees Warsaw and 14 degrees Vilnius.
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Pedro lives out of the Wilshire Hotel. He looks out a window without glass. The walls are made of cardboard. Newspapers on his feet, and his father beats him because he's too tired to beg. He's got 9 brothers and sisters. They're brought up on their knees. It's hard to run when a coat hanger beats you on the thighs. Pedro dreams of being older and killing the old man, but that's a slim chance. He's going to the boulevard. He's gonna end up on the dirty boulevard. He's going out to the dirty boulevard. He's going down to the dirty boulevard. This room costs $2,000 a month. You can believe it, man, it's true. Somewhere a landlord's laughing until he wets his pants. No one dreams of being a doctor or a lawyer or anything. They dream of dealing on the dirty boulevard. Give me your hungry, you're tired, you're poor, I'll piss on them. That's what the statue of bigotry says. Your poor huddled masses, let's club them to death and get it over with and just dump them on the boulevard. Get them out on the dirty boulevard. Going out to the dirty boulevard. They're going down on the dirty boulevard. Going out. Outside it's a bright night. There's an opera at Lincoln Center. Movie stars arrive by limousine. The Klieg lights shoot up over the skyline of Manhattan, but the lights are out on the mean streets. A small kid stands by the Lincoln Tunnel. He's selling plastic roses for a buck. The traffic's backed up to 39th Street. The TV whores are calling the cops out for a suck. And back at the Wilshire, Pedro sits there dreaming. He's found a book on magic in a garbage can. He looks at the pictures and stares up at the cracked ceiling. At the count of 3, he says, I hope I can disappear and fly, fly away.

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3: Max, put away the phone, do your domač analoga. Oh, hi friends, I'm trying to talk to my son Max Connor. Ah, he loves his phone, and apparently I need an appointment and Wi-Fi password. And that reminds me, according to Eurostat, 91% of young Slovenians use social media. 99% of. At this point, if a Slovenian teenager loses the internet for 5 minutes, the family starts lighting candles. The champions of Europe are Cyprus with 98%. 98%! That's not social media anymore. That's a national full-time job. Then come the Czechs, the Danes, and the Finns. Which explains why Nordic countries are so quiet. Nobody talks. They just stare at each other and like the moment on Instagram. Even Germany has lower numbers than Slovenia. Imagine that. Germans looked at social media and said, "Nein, this is inefficient." But Slovenia is special. Slovenians still hike Triglav, eat in restaurants, go to the seaside. But before touching the food, wait, slika za Facebooka. Ah yes, only in Slovenia, where people climb a mountain for 6 hours just to upload one photo and write Spontan Weekend.
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4: Poznanje na Erudio. 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
1: The main road, Velenia Mislinia, is now closed by Huda Luknia due to an accident until further notice. Otherwise, we have some heavy traffic due to the early morning rush hour still reported, especially on the way to bigger towns and city centers. There's a long tailback of traffic on the way from Maribor to Ljubljana. That's on the A1 highway. A 10-minute delay between Krtina and Sv. Jakob. We have some heavy traffic on the parallel regional road as well there. More delays on the coastal part of the A1 highway from Koper to Ljubljana. Another 10-minute delay between Vrhnika and Brezovica. And we have some heavy traffic on Ljubljana's northern ring. That's between the Celoška cesta and Savlje, which is eastbound.
2: Glavna cesta Velenje-Mislinja je zaradi prometne nesreče pri Hudi Luknji popolnoma zaprta, nastaja zastoj. 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

0: European Council President Costa in Slovenia on EU budget. This is Lidija Petković.
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0: European Council President António Costa is visiting Slovenia today as part of his tour of EU member states aimed at facilitating talks on the bloc's new long-term budget. He will meet Prime Minister Janez Janša to discuss the draft budget, as well as EU enlargement, competitiveness and migration. Costa is also expected to hear Slovenia's position on the proposed new revenue streams. The talks come as EU member states seek to reach a compromise on the bloc's next seven-year budget. Two people have been rescued from a hydropower tunnel in Nepal. The rescues at a traditionally 3A hydropower project come more than a week after a massive flash flood devastated the Nepal-China border. At least 39 others are expected to be rescued from the tunnel after rescuers heard voices early today. Engineers have been pumping air into these tunnels as part of a huge rescue operation. More than 150 people are still feared trapped in the vast network of tunnels at hydropower sites along the river. And Gloria Steinem, a leading figure in the U.S. women's liberation movement, has died at the age of 92. A writer and magazine editor, Steinem co-founded the Women's Action Alliance more than 50 years ago, a group dedicated to challenging sexism. She started her career as a journalist in New York and went on to co-found Miss Magazine, one of the first publications to focus on women's issues other than housekeeping and beauty. Jocelyn Novick of the Associated Press.
2: She was absolutely the most visible symbol of the women's movement, beginning her life as an activist in 1969 and really continuing as an activist for six decades until the end of her life. She was very recognizable. She had long blonde streaked hair and she wore large aviator glasses that she actually said she saw as a way to hide her face because she was actually very afraid of public speaking for a long time, although she later became very comfortable with it.
0: During the 1970s, Steinem was a vocal campaigner for women's reproductive rights, among other causes. The weather in Slovenia today, it will be mostly sunny and the southwesterly wind will blow. Morning lows to range from 11 to 18 degrees Celsius, while daytime highs will stand between 27 and 33 degrees.
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0: The main road Velenje Mislinja is still closed for traffic due to a car accident by Huda Luknja. Actually, it's half open now with traffic flowing alternately in one direction only, which is some good news. Then we have some heavy traffic due to the early morning rush hour in the southwest of the country. That is just before the border crossing Ferneti with Italy on the A3 highway. Then on the coastal part of the A1 highway from Koper to Ljubljana, there is a short delay between Vrhnika and Brezovica. It's also busy on Ljubljana's northern ring, especially by the Koseze junction, close to the western Ljubljana ring. Then we have some heavy traffic on the way from Maribor to Ljubljana on the A1 highway, starting by Krtina. That's a 10-minute delay there. And an object is now reported on the A1 highway driving from Ljubljana to Maribor. Pay attention between Celje West and Celje Center.
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2: Traffic is still obstructed on the main road Velenje Mislinja, that's by Huda Luknja, due to a car accident. Then we have delays reported, especially on the way to Ljubljana. That includes the A1 highway connecting Maribor with the capital. There is a 10-minute delay between Krtina and Šentjakob, and a short delay on the coastal part of the A1 highway driving from Koper to Ljubljana. That's on the section Vrhnika-Brezovica. Otherwise, we also have an object still obstructing traffic on the A1 highway driving from Ljubljana to Maribor. Special attention is needed between Celje West and Celje Center.
3: Na cesti Velenje Mislinja je zaradi prometne nesreče promet urejen izmenično enosmerno pri Hudi Luknji. 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
1: Good morning and welcome to Next Exit on Radio SI. Today we're in the Socha Valley, one of Slovenia's most spectacular destinations where Emerald Green River's dramatic alpine landscapes and centuries of history come together. To help us discover some of those stories, I'm joined today by David, our local tourist guide who knows this valley inside out. Together, we will visit six special places from the Trenta Valley and the mighty Cluj Fortress to museums and memorials connected with the First World War and brand new interpretation center on Kozlo Rob. Before we set off, what makes the Socha Valley such a special destination?
2: Well, the Socha Valley has become world known, especially because of the Socha River, from where its name as well. And it's known for outdoor activities mainly, so hiking, biking, mountaineering, and also water activities like canyoning, rafting, kayaking on the Socha River, and many, many other sports activities throughout the valley.
1: Let's start our journey. Our first stop today is where exactly?
2: Well, let's tighten our shoelaces and head up on Kozlo Rob Hill.
1: Okay, let's start our journey. Don't go anywhere, we will be back.
0: Tako, hvala Kseniji in pa Davidu. Začeli smo torej oglašanje iz doline Soče in kar je tudi zelo pomembno, v nadaljevanju v naslednji uri bomo postavili tudi nagradno vprašanje. Take the next exit with Radio SI.

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0: Verjetno ste že slišali, da bo v Sloveniji ta mesec končno zaživelo tudi sekcijsko merjenje hitrosti. 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Radio SI.
1: Press Review. Yes, Matea, this morning Slovenia newspaper Delo looks at Slovenia's housing shortage and plans to use EU funds to build more affordable homes. Another Slovenian daily Dnevnik reports on the introduction of average speed cameras on several motorway sections, warning that the confusion over the new system is only beginning. Večer, meanwhile, reports on plans to establish a hospice and dementia care center near Slovenia's second largest city, Maribor, noting that while locals support the project, they oppose the location chosen by the city. The UK's Times reports on Argentina's renewed claim to the Falkland Islands, with President Javier Milei saying the winds of change are now favoring Argentina. And over in the States, the New York Times looks at concerns over OpenAI's AI agents going rogue, reporting that watchdogs investigating a security incident were given only limited access to the full scope of what happened.
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1: Women's rights pioneer Gloria Steinem dies at 92. 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
1: Gloria Steinem, a leading figure in the U.S. women's liberation movement, has died at the age of 92. A writer and magazine editor, Steinem co-founded the Women's Action Alliance more than 50 years ago, a group dedicated to challenging sexism. She started her career as a journalist in New York and went on to co-found Miss Magazine, one of the first publications to focus on women's issues other than housekeeping and beauty. Jocelyn Novick of the Associated Press.
2: She was absolutely the most visible symbol of the women's movement, beginning her life as an activist in 1969 and really continuing as an activist for six decades until the end of her life. She was very recognizable. She had long blonde streaked hair and she wore large aviator glasses that she actually said she saw as a way to hide her face because she was actually very afraid of public speaking for a long time, although she later became very comfortable with it.
1: During the 1970s, Steinem was a vocal campaigner for women's reproductive rights, among other causes. European Council President Antonio Costa is visiting Slovenia today as part of his tour of EU member states, aimed at facilitating talks on the bloc's new long-term budget. He will meet Prime Minister Janez Janša to discuss the draft budget, as well as EU enlargement, competitiveness and migration. Košta is also expected to hear Slovenia's position on the proposed new revenue streams. The talks come as EU member states seek to reach a compromise on the bloc's next seven-year budget. Two people have been rescued from a hydropower tunnel in Nepal. The rescues at a traditionally 3A hydropower project come more than a week after a massive flash flood devastated the Nepal-China border. At least 39 others are expected to be rescued from the tunnel after rescuers heard voices early today. Engineers have been pumping air into these tunnels as part of a huge rescue operation. More than 150 people are still feared trapped in a vast network of tunnels at hydropower sites along the river. Weather in Slovenia today, it will be mostly sunny and the southwesterly wind will blow. Morning lows to range from 11 to 18 degrees Celsius, while daytime highs will stand between 27 and 33 degrees.
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1: The main road, Velenje Mislina, is still half closed due to an accident by Huda Lukna. And we now have a new accident on the western Ljubljana ring that took place between Brdo and the Kozarje junction, which is southbound. Then we have some heavy traffic still reported on the coastal part of the A1 highway if you're driving from Ljubljana to Koper. There is a short delay between the rest area Rabar, Komanda and Postojna. We have a tailback of traffic also on the A3 highway. That's just before the border crossing Ferneti with Italy. And traffic also building up still on the A1 highway driving from Maribor to Ljubljana. That is between Domžale and Šentjakob.
3: Previdno na ljubljanski zahodni obvoznici do prometne nesreče je prišlo med Brdom in razcepom Kozarje v smeri Primorske. Tam nastaja zastoj.
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1: There is an accident on the A1 highway driving from Maribor to Ljubljana, with the overtaking lane closed now between the tunnel Pletovarje and Dramlje. Careful there. Due to another accident on the main road Velenje-Mislinja, traffic is still flowing alternately in one direction by Huda Luknja. And the third accident still on Ljubljana's western ring between Brdo and the Kozarje interchange, which is southbound towards the coastal area. We have a short delay reported there as well. More heavy traffic on the coastal part of the A1 highway from Ljubljana to Koper. That's between the rest area Rabar, Komanda and Postojna. Traffic is also building up before the border crossing Ferneti with Italy on the A3 highway, as well as on the A1 highway Maribor-Ljubljana. That's on the section Domžale-Šentjakob.
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2: Hello again, we are now at Kozorob, high above the town, and this is our first stop for today. So David, what can you tell us about this place?
3: Well, as you can see, Kozorob Hill is directly above Tolmin, known to locals for the characteristic remains of the castle at its summit. So the walk to the top is pleasant in itself, enjoying the views up to down to Tolmin. And once here, visitors are rewarded with views all over the valley. Surrounding villages can be seen from here and also mountain peaks. The castle on Kozlorob played an important strategic role throughout the centuries, and its position allowed it to control routes throughout the Upper Socha Valley. Today, its ruins are still preserved, and this year the site gained an entirely new feature, the Kozlorob Interpretation Center.
2: And what can visitors expect here in this visiting center?
3: Well, the center allows visitors to discover the story of the castle in a modern way. In addition to a traditional presentation of the heritage, it includes multimedia and interactive content, an immersive room, and a gamified experience that makes exploring the site especially engaging for families and younger visitors. The idea behind the center is that the ruins should no longer be something we simply observe, but something that helps us better understand what the castle once looked like, who lived there, and what role it played in the wider area.
2: And what is your personal experience with this center? How do you like it personally?
3: Well, it's a totally new thing, opened this year. My personal experience is that it has three floors, and we start at the upper floor, and the deeper we go down the floors, the deeper we go down in history of the Tolmin and surrounding valley.
2: Mm-hmm. So one immerses definitely with the history here in this area.
3: Exactly.
2: Good. That was it for Kozlorob. Would you like to add something?
3: Maybe it is that we can combine the visit with the Tolmin Museum, which is located down in the valley next to the information center where we were earlier. There you can learn even more about the story of the town and the wider area throughout archaeological finds, historical objects, and stories about the lives of people in the Tolmin region.
2: Okay, so where are we heading next?
3: Next, we are heading to another jewel, in my opinion, one of the most beautiful cultural heritage sites in the valley. This is Javorca.
1: Hvala torej Kseniji in pa Davidu za tole oglašanje. 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

0: Hello again from the Socha Valley. We have now reached Javorca and the Memorial Church of the Holy Spirit. Javorca is one of the most remarkable memorials from the First World War in Slovenia. What is the story behind the church and why is it built here, David?
1: Well, Javorca is one of those attractions where visitors are often first captivated by its location. As you can see here around, the views are phenomenal. High above the Tolminka Valley, surrounded by mountains, here stands the wooden memorial church of the Holy Spirit. It was built by Austro-Hungarian soldiers during the First World War, at the time of the Izonco Front. Soldiers of different nationalities and religions took part in its construction, which is why Javorca has carried a powerful message of unity since its very beginning. Inside, one of the most moving features is the series of oak panels bearing the names of fallen soldiers. The story is not so much about military victories and defeats, but above all, about remembering the individuals who lost their lives far away from home. For this reason, Javorca is today a symbol of peace, reconciliation, and shared European history. In 2018, it was awarded the European Heritage Label, which the European Commission grants to sites of special significance of European values and history.
0: You mentioned the wooden panels inside with the names of the fallen soldiers, but this Javorca is also architecturally very special with its distinctive Art Nouveau design. So what are some details, other details that the visitor should not miss?
1: So all around you can see the coats of arms of all the Austro-Hungarian regions. And on the facade, when we climb up the stairs, the first thing that we usually see, now the church this year is in restoration, but usually there is a sun clock and an inscription even above the time. So this is also a symbolical meaning. Above time, there is an inscription Pax, which means peace.
0: The location itself is peaceful and surrounded by mountains. How important is this setting to the experience of visiting Javorca, especially when you think about what happened here during the war? What would you say?
1: Well, here, as I mentioned, the first thing that you can see is the wonderful environment. And after visiting the church, what you can feel is peace. It's quiet. And when you get to know the very strong history of this place, it's even peaceful.
0: Thank you so much, David. And our next station is the Kobarid Musei, if I'm not mistaken.
1: Yes, let's head back to the valley and up to Kobarid and visit the museum.
0: Okay, stay tuned.
2: Tako, sedele pa ste dobili tudi pravilen odgovor na naše nagradno vprašanje. 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
1: Yes, we have some problems still due to an accident on the A1 highway driving from Maribor to Ljubljana. That is between the tunnel Pletovarje and Dramlje, where the overtaking lane is still closed. There's traffic building up as expected, and you should redirect yourself to the right lane, especially just before Slovenske Konjice at the start of the maintenance works. Then we have another accident on the main road Velenje-Mislinja by Huda Luknja, half closed there. Some heavy traffic on the way to Ljubljana coming from Maribor between Domžale and Šentjakob, as well as on the regional road Lesce-Bled. Some heavy traffic still on the coastal part of the A1 highway from Ljubljana to Koper, that's on the section Unec-Postojna, and on the A3 highway, that is just before the border crossing Ferneti with Italy.
2: Na Štajerski autocesti je zaradi prometne nesreče zaprt prehitevalni pas med predorom Pletovarje in Dramljami proti Ljubljani nastaja zastoj. 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
1: Traffic is still obstructed due to an accident on the A1 highway driving between Maribor and Ljubljana. That's on the section between the tunnel Pletovarje and Dramlje. The overtaking lane is still set to be closed and there's traffic building up. You're advised to redirect to the right lane. Then we have some heavy traffic reported still on the way to Ljubljana. That's between Domžale and Šent Jakob. We have delays also in the northwest of the country on the regional road Lesce-Bled. Then on the coastal part of the A1 highway driving towards Koper between the Kozarje junction and Brezovica. There is a 10-minute delay further down between Unec and Postojna, as well as just before the border crossing Farneti with Italy at the end of the A3 highway.
2: Na Štajerske autocesti je zaradi prometne nesreče zaprt prehitevalni pas med predorom Pletovarje in priključkom Dramlje proti Ljubljani. 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
2: Hello again from Kobarid. This time we are now at the Kobarid Museum, one of the most important museums dedicated to the First World War in Slovenia. David, what would you point out about this museum? Why is it so special?
3: Kobarid Museum is one of the most important places for understanding the events of the Isonzo Front during the First World War. What makes it special is that it does not present the war only through battles, maps and military strategy, but above all throughout the stories of people. The exhibition takes visitors through 2.5 years of fighting along the Socha River, with particular attention given to the 12th Battle of the Isonzo, also known as the Breakthrough at Kobarid or Caporetto. This was the event that made Kobarid known far beyond Slovenia. The museum displays numerous personal belongings of soldiers, photographs, documents, weapons and other objects, but the most powerful part of its story is the human side of war, the fates of people of different nationalities who found themselves on the same battlefield.
2: The Socha Valley is incredibly beautiful today, so does seeing the landscape around Kobarid help visitors understand just how difficult the conditions must have been for the soldiers fighting here?
3: Yes, now exploring the Socha Valley, it's a beautiful touristic location, destination, but during the First World War it was totally different. It was without trees, basically, because of bombardments. It was very noisy because of the bombs falling, and it was full of snow during winter time. So the soldiers had really, really struggled to get through especially through the winter.
2: Mm-hmm. So what would you additionally point out? Why is it worthwhile visiting the Kobarid Museum?
3: Well, for this reason, Kobarid Museum is often described as a museum of people and their suffering. Here you really get to know how soldiers lived during those times. Its message today is not one of glorifying war, but of remembrance and a warning about the immense human costs of war. A visit to the museum is also an excellent starting point for further exploration of the Walk of Peace and the open-air museums around Kobarid. These include Kolaurat and the nearby Italian Chernow House, where we will head right now.
2: Okay, so you just told our visitors where we're heading next, so stay tuned.
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0: Careful, there is a car accident that just took place on the coastal part of the A1 highway driving from Koper to Ljubljana. That is on the section between Logatec and Vrhnika. They've closed down the overtaking lane there.
1: Na nič 80-80-15 ste nam pravkar sporočili, da je prišlo do prometne nesreče na primorske avtocesti med Logatcem in Vrhniko proti Ljubljani, zaprt je prehitevalni pas.
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3: Hello again. We have reached our next stop of today's show. Next exit, the Italian ossuary. So, David, the ossuary is one of the most prominent First World War memorials in this valley. What is the story behind this site and who is commemorated here?
4: Well, here we are high above Kobarid, enjoying the view. And surrounding the Church of the Saint Anthony stands the Italian Charnel House or Ossuary. This impressive and architecturally distinctive structure, built in three concentric tiers, holds the remains of more than 7,000 Italian soldiers who died in the First World War. The church already stood on the hill before the Charnel House was built. The Italian Ossuary was inaugurated by Benito Mussolini in 1938. And one interesting fact, an assassination attempt was planned during the visit to Kobarid, but it was never carried out. A road lined to the Station of the Cross leads to this site, and from the top, visitors can enjoy beautiful views of Kobarid and the surrounding mountains, and look, even the Socha River.
3: Beautiful. I mean, this whole area is just breathtaking, I must say. I like coming back to this region. Well, and what are we going to see next? What have you stored for us?
4: Well, now we are heading up the valley towards Bovets and even a little bit further up to the Cluja Fortress, which also carries a lot of history.
3: Okay, thank you. Stay tuned.
5: Tako, Ksenija in David, hvala lepa tudi za tole oglašanje. 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

0: 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Did you know?
1: In 1843, a weekly newspaper appeared in Slovenia named the Farmers and Craftsmen's News. It was one of the first publications in Slovene and played a hugely important role in standardizing the language. And while its goal was to provide practical advice to farmers and craftsmen, it also published poems, including Slovenia's most famous poem, The Toast, by Francé Peršeren, which appeared there for the first time. Slovenia.

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1: European Japanese spacecraft near Mercury after 8-year journey. 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
1: After 8 years of traveling through the inner solar system, the BepiColombo mission will finally arrive at Mercury. The joint mission by the European Space Agency and Japan's JAXA will be the first to place two spacecraft in orbit around the planet at the same time. The arrival phase began yesterday with the separation of the Mercury transfer module, while the spacecraft is due to enter Mercury's orbit on November 21st. ESA lead project scientist Durant Jones.
2: Many missions like this, they take decades to do, and it's an enormous effort involving hundreds, if not thousands, of people. And launch was in 2018, as well as colleagues here at ESA, at JAXA. The science team are also incredibly excited that we're almost there at Mercury.
1: The two orbiters will separate in December, with the mission's main science phase expected to begin in April 2027. The board of German car giant Volkswagen has approved a plan to cut another 50,000 jobs as part of the biggest restructuring in the group's almost nine-decade history. It brings the total number of roles the carmaker plans to shed by 2030 to 100,000, after announcing in March that it would cut 50,000 roles. The group, which includes Audi, Porsche, Skoda, as well as the VW brand, is also considering the future of four of its German plants. Shares in the company were up by around 7% in Frankfurt this morning. Two people have been rescued from a hydropower tunnel in Nepal. The rescues at the Trishuli 3A hydropower project come more than a week after a massive flash flood devastated the Nepal-China border. At least 39 others are expected to be rescued from the tunnel after rescuers heard voices early today. Engineers have been pumping air into these tunnels as part of a huge rescue operation. More than 150 people are still feared trapped in the vast network of tunnels at hydropower sites along the river. Gloria Steinem, a leading figure in the U.S. women's liberation movement, has died at the age of 92. A writer and magazine editor, Steinem co-founded the Women's Action Alliance more than 50 years ago, a group dedicated to challenging sexism. She started her career as a journalist in New York and went on to co-found Miss Magazine, one of the first publications to focus on women's issues other than housekeeping and beauty. Jocelyn Novick of the Associated Press.
3: She was absolutely the most visible symbol of the women's movement, beginning her life as an activist in 1969 and really continuing as an activist for six decades until the end of her life. She was very recognizable. She had long blonde streaked hair and she wore large aviator glasses that she actually said she saw as a way to hide her face, because she was actually very afraid of public speaking for a long time, although she later became very comfortable with it.
1: During the 1970s, Steinem was a vocal campaigner for women's reproductive rights, among other causes. The weather in Slovenia today, it will be mostly sunny and the southwesterly wind will blow. Morning lows to range from 11 to 18 degrees Celsius, while daytime highs will stand between 27 and 33 degrees.
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1: Traffic is still obstructed due to a car accident on the A1 highway driving from Maribor to Ljubljana. That is between the tunnel Pletovarje and Dramlje. The overtaking lane is set to be closed and there's traffic building up. You're advised to redirect to the right lane over there. Then we have another accident still causing problems on the coastal part of the A1 highway. That's if you're driving from Koper to Ljubljana. On the accelerating lane by the entry for Logatec, careful there. Then we have some heavy traffic on the coastal part of the A1 highway. On the way from Ljubljana to Koper, you will lose around 15-20 minutes between Unec and Postojna. We have some heavy traffic in the opposite direction as well there. More delays at the end of the A3 highway just before the border crossing Ferneti with Italy. Then we have occasional jams also on the coastal roads, Šmarje, Koper, Lucija, Izola. Traffic is also building up on Ljubljana's southern ring by the Kozarija junction. That's on the way to the coastal area. We have some heavy traffic also in the northwest on the regional road, Lesce Bled, then Bohinska Bela Bled, as well as on the A1 highway driving from Maribor to Ljubljana. You will lose around 25 minutes between the rest area Tepanje and the tunnel Golo Rebro.
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4: 6 minut čez 11. 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

Events in the Vrchnika Student Club Courtyard begin at 6 p.m. Tonight also marks the start of FKK, or the Kostanjevica Culture Festival. Teo Colori and Momento Cigano will perform at the opening.

The event starts at 7 o'clock. In the city of Maribor, two bands, Aw Synthesizer and Oholo, will perform as part of the Vacuum concert series.

Events at Vojašnički Trg Square in Maribor begin at 8 o'clock. Grobelno Fest will take place in Grobelno, featuring performances by Lili and Anna Pupedana.

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0: you can catch the two bands at the club Jedro Medvode. Have fun, whatever you end up doing tonight.
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1: There is a car accident still reported on the coastal part of the A1 highway, which just got cleared, so that's good news. Then we have some heavy traffic still reported over there on the way from Koper to Ljubljana. That's a 5 to 10 minute delay between the rest area Lom and Vrhnika. On the way to Koper, you will lose around 15 minutes between Unec and Postojna. Again, in the opposite direction there, a short delay between the rest area Studenec and Unec. Traffic is also building up at the end of the A3 highway. That's just before the border crossing Ferneti with Italy. We have occasional jams also on the coastal main roads Šmarje, Koper, Lucija, Izola. Traffic is also building up on Ljubljana's southern ring by the Kozarje junction. That's coming from Vič on the way to the coastal region. We have delays also on the regional road Lesce Bled and Bohinska Bela Bled in the northwest of the country. A delay also on Ljubljana's eastern ring by the Zadobrova junction and by Sneberje, which is northbound. And traffic also building up, an estimated 15-minute delay on the A1 highway Maribor-Ljubljana, that is between Slovenska Bistrica South and the tunnel Golo-Rebro.
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0: The most up-to-date traffic info in Slovenia. Speeders don't know how to enjoy. They only risk having something to be sorry about. 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

0: 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Take the next exit
1: with Radio SI. And this is today's edition of Next Exit today from the Socha Valley. Now we are currently at the Kluže Fortress near Bovec. David, this fortress has an impressive location surrounded by mountains and above the narrow Kuritnica Valley. Kluže Fortress was built in a strategically very important location. Why was this particular spot so important from a military point of view?
2: Well, yes, now we are just 4 kilometers outside Bovec on the road towards Predel Pass. And its location above the deep gorge of the Koritnica River is no coincidence. For centuries, this was one of the most important strategic points on the route across Predel. Throughout history, Kluže has been connected with various military periods. The area already had a defensive role during the Ottoman incursions. It was important during the Napoleonic Wars, while the present appearance of the fortress is mainly linked to the Austro-Hungarian period and the First World War. A particularly memorable experience is also a visit to the approximately 400-meter-long underground tunnel beneath the fortress, which leads through the rocky interior above the Koritnica Canyon.
1: Anything else you would like to add about this fortress and its fascinating history?
2: So here, standing in front of the entrance in the attic of the fortress, if you see here on the ground, outside we see the fortress, which is standing now, built in 1882 by the Austro-Hungarian military. But here on the ground we can see some markings. So these were the walls where the castle stood before building the fortress.
1: So are there also other events taking place that are somehow connected to the Kluže Fortress?
2: Well, maybe I can pinpoint out the 27th of September, which is World Tourism Day, and all visitors to the Kluže Fortress and also the Tolmin Gorge and Kozak Waterfall can enjoy free admission. This is also part of the activities within the Socha Valley Hiking and Biking Festival, which takes place from September 4th till October 11th.
1: We have covered 5 stops already today, so our last stop will be where, David?
2: Now we are heading up Trenta Valley along the beautiful Socha River, and we will go to village Trenta, where we will find Dom Trenta.
1: Okay, back to the studio. Take the next exit with Radio SI.

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1: Ja, 3 minutke čez pol 11 je ura oziroma pol 12, tako da ne bomo zamujali slučajno. 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Izvoli, Ksenija.
2: Thanks again to the studio, and here we are at our last stop for today, Dom Trenta. And next to me, of course, our local guide today, David. David, Dom Trenta is an important information and visitor center in the Trenta Valley. What can visitors discover here about the valley, its nature, and the people who have lived here for generations?
3: Well, if we want to understand Trenta and life in the upper part of the Soča Valley, Dom Trenta is certainly the right place to start. It's an information and educational center of the Triglav National Park, located in Trenta, where visitors can discover the natural environment, cultural landscapes, and way of life in this Alpine Valley, all in one place.
2: Is it also interesting for children, for example, for families?
3: Yes, of course, because through its exhibitions, visitors can learn how the landscape was formed, which plants and animals live in the park, and how people adapted over the centuries to the demanding mountain environment. A special section is also dedicated to Trenta and its history. And maybe for the children, the most impressive thing to see is a stuffed bear. Ooh. Dom Trenta is therefore much more than just a museum. It's a place where visitors can first gain a better understanding of the environment. It's a place where visitors can first gain a better understanding of the environment they have entered and then continue exploring Trenta, the Soča Trail, the source of the Soča River, the Big Soča Gorge and other attractions of the Triglav National Park.
2: Trenta was once a very remote and isolated place. What was everyday life like for the people who lived here?
3: Well, it was not easy. It's a steep valley, was not easy also for farming. That's why here we find, in Tolmin area, we can find the steep construction of the valley. It's first a glacier valley and then carved by the Soča River, where we can also find the big Soča Gorge. Life in past was not easy. They were quite struggling. And here in this museum, you can really find out how this looked like.
2: Well, if someone is planning a day in the Upper Soča Valley, how would you recommend combining a visit to Dom Trenta with some of the nearby sites and walking routes?
3: Well, not far away from here, there is the source of the Soča River. So the start, the karstic source, which we can visit. It's a little bit demanding to get to the source itself, but we can also enjoy the view on the waterfall underneath the source. Nearby, we also have an Alpine Botanical Garden, which represents all the flowers in the Julian Alps. And we can also head down on foot from here, Trenta, down the Soča Trail, down to Bovec.
2: Okay, interesting, so it will not be boring. Well, this was our last station, but don't worry, we will be back.
1: Ja, hvala lepa, Ksenija, za vse te informacije. 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
0: Take the next exit with Radio SI.

0: have some heavy traffic on Ljubljana's eastern ring also, by the Zadobrova junction, that's northbound, or in the direction of the northeast of the country. We have occasional delays also at the start of the coastal A1 highway from Ljubljana to Koper, that's by the Kozarje junction. Traffic also building up in the northwest on the regional road Lesce Bled, Bohinska Bela Bled. And we have some heavy traffic on several sections of the coastal part of the A1 highway on the way from Koper to Ljubljana, that's before the rest area Lom. Then on the way to Koper, 15 minutes of delay between Unec and Postojna. A short delay in the opposite direction as well there by the rest area Studenec and the rest stop Raubar Komanda. And traffic jams also occasionally on the coastal roads Šmarje Koper, Lucija Izola.
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2: Drive carefully. 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
1: Traffic is still obstructed due to a car accident on the main road to Novo Mesto Metlika, that's by Vinja Vas. And another accident is reported on the coastal road Koper Škofije, which is just before the border crossing Škofije. One lane is said to be closed, that's on the way to Italy. We have some heavy traffic also on the main coastal roads Šmarje – Koper, Lucija – Izola, then on the coastal part of the A1 highway. If you're driving from Koper to Ljubljana, you will lose around 10 minutes between Razdrto and the rest area Raubar – Komanda. On the way to Koper, there is a 15-minute delay between Unec and the entry Postojna. More heavy traffic on the way to Ljubljana, that's between Lugatec and Vrhnika. And again in the opposite direction, so towards Koper by Dragomir and Vrhnika. We have some heavy traffic also at the end of Ljubljana's southern ring by the Kozaria junction. That's on the way to the coastal area. Then in the northwest of the country on the regional road Lesce Bled. And on the eastern Ljubljana ring, which is northbound in the direction of the northeast of the country. This then continues onwards on the A1 highway Maribor-Ljubljana, that is between Domžale and Šent Jakob. There are delays reported in both directions there.
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1: Radio SI Traffic Update.
2: Traffic is still obstructed due to an accident on the coastal part of the A1 highway driving from Koper to Ljubljana, that is between Vrhnika and Dragomir. There's traffic building up again also. A 15-minute delay can be expected there. Then in the opposite direction, so towards Koper, you will lose around 10 minutes between Unets and Postojna. There is a 10-minute delay reported in the opposite direction there between Rezdrto and Unets. Traffic is also still building up on the coastal roads Šmarje, Koper, Lucija, Izola. Also in the northwest of the country on the regional road Lesce, Bled. Occasional jams are also reported by the Kozarje junction. That's on the way to the coastal area as soon as you leave the capital by using either the southern or western Ljubljana rings. And some heavy traffic in the direction of the northeast of the country. That's by the Zadobrova junction and going past Šentjakob and Dobžale. We have delays reported in the opposite direction as well there.
3: Na primorske avtocesti prometna nesreča ovira promet med Vrhniko in Dragomerjem proti Ljubljani. 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
1: Croatian foreign minister visits Slovenia for talks on bilateral ties. This is Lida Petković.
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1: Croatian Foreign Minister Gordan Grlić Radman is visiting Slovenia today. He will meet his Slovenian counterpart Tone Kaiser for talks on bilateral ties, European issues and security. The ministers will also discuss economic cooperation during a visit to Slovenian company Iskra, a major investor in Croatia. Slovenia and Croatia share similar views on issues including EU enlargement, migration and the protection of the bloc's external borders. The board of German car giant Volkswagen has approved a plan to cut another 50,000 jobs as part of the biggest restructuring in the group's almost nine-decade history. It brings the total number of roles the carmaker plans to shed by 2030 to 100,000 after announcing in March that it would cut 50,000 roles. The group, which includes Audi, Porsche, Skoda, as well as the VW brand, is also considering the future of four of its German plants. Shares in the company were up by around 7% in Frankfurt this morning. After 8 years of traveling through the inner solar system, the BepiColombo mission will finally arrive at Mercury. The joint mission by the European Space Agency and Japan's JAXA will be the first to place two spacecraft in orbit around the planet at the same time. The arrival phase began yesterday with the separation of the Mercury transfer module, while the spacecraft is due to enter Mercury's orbit on November 21st. ESA lead project scientist Durant Jones.
2: Many missions like this, they take decades to do, and it's an enormous effort involving hundreds, if not thousands, of people. And launch was in 2018, as well as colleagues here at ESA, at JAXA. The science team are also incredibly excited that we're almost there at Mercury.
1: The two orbiters will separate in December, with the mission's main science phase expected to begin in April 2027. And a kidney transplanted from a pig has functioned in a patient for 271 days, the longest such period on record, according to US doctors. Tim Andrews said the transplant gave him hope and spared him months of hospital visits for dialysis. Doctors at Mass General Brigham say pig organs could potentially serve as a bridge until a human donor becomes available. The pig kidney eventually failed and was removed, and Andrews needed dialysis briefly before a human donor kidney was found. Weather in Slovenia today? It will be mostly sunny and the southwesterly wind will blow. Morning lows to range from 11 to 18 degrees Celsius, while daytime highs will stand between 27 and 33 degrees.
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1: We have some heavy traffic on the coastal part of the A1 highway on several sections. First, a car accident is still reported on the way from Koper to Ljubljana. That's on the section between Vrhnika and Dragomir. There's traffic building up as well. More heavy traffic on the way to Ljubljana between Lugatec and Dragomir. You'll lose around 20 minutes over there. Then in the opposite direction, a short delay is reported between Unec and Postojna. And again, in the direction of Ljubljana, a short delay between Razdrto and the rest area Studenec, as well as by Raubar Komanda. There is a 10-minute delay there. More heavy traffic at the end of the A3 highway, just before the border crossing Ferneti with Italy. Then on the coastal roads Šmarje Koper, Lucija Izola. It's getting busy by the Kozarje junction. If you're leaving Ljubljana and heading towards the coastal area, then we have occasional jams on the regional road Lesce Bled in the northwest of the country, as well as on Ljubljana's eastern ring by the Zadobrova junction. That's in direction of the northeast, which then continues onwards on the A1 highway connecting Ljubljana with Maribor by Šentjakob and Domžale. Where there is a 10-minute delay reported in the opposite direction as well, so that's between Krtina and Šentjakob.
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4: 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At work. 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
1: An accident is obstructing traffic on the A1 motorway from Koper to Ljubljana between the exits for Vrhnika and Dragomer. On the same motorway, there are delays in both directions between Unetz and Razdrto. It's also busy between Logatec and Brezovice in the direction of Ljubljana. And there's a broken down vehicle between Razdrto and Studenets towards Ljubljana. We have another broken down vehicle on the A1 from Ljubljana to Maribor between the exits for Vransko and Saint Rupert. And yet another one between the Lochice tunnel and the exit for Vransko. It's also busy there on the A1 between Cartina and Saint Jakob. That's if you're heading from Maribor to Ljubljana. Another broken down vehicle on the A2 from Ljubljana to Karavanka between the exits for Kran Vsod and Kran Zahod. And also one in the other direction, so towards Ljubljana between Kran Zahod and Kran Vsod. And finally, it's busy on the regional road from Lestce to Bled. Drive safely.
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2: Be careful on the A5 motorway from Maribor towards Hungary. As we mentioned a few minutes ago, there was an accident there between the Senkova Tunnel and the exit for Sveti Juri Obštavnice. One lane is closed because of that. Be careful also on the A1 motorway from Maribor to Ljubljana. We have a report of a tyre on the road. That's before the Lukovica rest area. It's also busy between the exits for Curtina and Šentjakob in the direction of Ljubljana. There are delays in both directions on the A1 linking Koper and Ljubljana between Unets and Razdrto. And it's also busy between Unets and Brezovica towards Ljubljana and also from Ljubljana to Vrhnika in the direction of Koper. There is a broken down vehicle on the A2 motorway from Karavanka to Ljubljana between the exits for Kran Zahod and Kran Vishod. And another broken down vehicle on the A2 from Ljubljana towards Croatia between the exit for Dobruška Vas and Kronovo. And finally, it's also busy on the regional roads from Vrhnika to Logatec and Ljubljana to Brezovica. Drive safely.
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0: Radio SI traffic update.
1: And one lane is closed due to an accident earlier on the A5 motorway from Maribor towards Hungary. That's between the Tsenkova tunnel and the exit for Sveti Juri Obshchonitsy. And there's a queue of vehicles before that. There's a delay there of around 10 minutes. There's 1 kilometre of traffic before the Karavanka tunnel in the direction of Austria. It's also busy now leaving town and city centres and also on ring roads due to the afternoon rush hour. And that's especially true all along the western Ljubljana ring heading south towards the A1 motorway in the direction of Koper and the coast. It's also busy on the southern part of the Ljubljana ring from Vich towards Kozaria and then again onto the A1 towards Koper. We also have heavy traffic with delays on the A1 from Ljubljana to Koper between Ljubljana and Vrhnika and between Unetz and Razdrto in both directions, and also on certain sections between Unetz and Brezovica towards Ljubljana. It's also busy on the A1 from Maribor to Ljubljana between the exits for Curtina and Sv. Jakob, and it's busy on the regional roads from Vrhnika to Logatec and Ljubljana to Brezovica. Drive safely.
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0: 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We set out across the hills and valleys to find out what foreigners actually do in Slovenia. Take a trip with us this Wednesday at 11:20 a.m.
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1: One lane is closed on the A5 motorway from Maribor towards Hungary due to an accident earlier on. That's between the Tsenkova tunnel and the exit for Sveti Juri Opščavnici. There is a queue of vehicles there as well, and they're occasionally closing the tunnel for safety reasons. We have 1 kilometre of traffic before the Karavanka tunnel in the direction of Austria. It's also busy leaving town and city centres due to the afternoon rush hour. That's especially true around the Ljubljana Ring. It's busy on the western Ljubljana Ring all the way from Kosice down towards the Kozarje interchange, and also on the southern ring from Ljubljana Centre towards Kozarje. And all of that traffic then continues onto the A1 in the direction of Koper and the coast. It's also busy between Rudnik and the Malince interchange and heading on to the A2 in the direction of Novo Mesto, and it eases off after Mali Vrh. There's also heavy traffic with delays on the A1 from Ljubljana to Koper between Ljubljana and Vrhnika, and between Unetz and Razdrto in both directions. And also on certain sections between Unetz

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1: Two workers rescued from tunnel 9 days after Nepal floods. Good afternoon, I'm Dave Ryan.
0: This is Radio SI News. Three.
1: Two hydropower workers who were trapped in a tunnel they had been working in when floods devastated parts of Nepal last week have been pulled alive from the rubble. The tunnel was covered in debris after a glacier collapsed nearby. Rescuers described it as a miracle. Search operations are still underway, with the government saying that more than 100 workers could still be alive inside multiple tunnels at 12 separate hydropower building sites. The death toll from the floods on the 26th of August has passed 1,300, with more than 5,500 people missing in Tibet and Nepal. German car manufacturer Volkswagen has announced that a further 50,000 jobs will be cut as part of the biggest restructuring in the company's history. It brings to 100,000 the number of employees the group plans to let go by 2030. The future of four of its factories is also in doubt. The Volkswagen Group includes brands such as Audi, Skoda and Porsche. It has blamed falling sales and strong competition, especially from Chinese car makers, for a drop in profits, which has led to today's decision. Croatia's Foreign Minister Gordan Grlić Radman is on a visit to Slovenia today. He's meeting his Slovenian counterpart, Tone Kaiser, for talks on ties between the two countries, as well as on security and European issues such as EU enlargement and migration. Meanwhile, Economy Minister Andrzej Logar is on a working visit to Serbia with the purpose of strengthening economic cooperation between the countries and to discuss Slovenia's participation at Expo 2027 in Belgrade. Slovenian discus thrower Christian Čech is aiming for a second overall victory in the Diamond League as he competes in Brussels this evening. The discus final begins just after 8:30 p.m. He last won the overall discus title in 2022. Two other Slovenians are in action tomorrow evening. Tina Šute will take part in the women's pole vault competition at 8 p.m, while Matic Ian Guček will make his Diamond League debut in the 400 metres hurdles final, the last event of the athletics meet, at around 10 to 10. The weather will stay mostly sunny this afternoon, with top temperatures of between 27 and 33 degrees.
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1: And one lane is still closed due to an accident on the A5 motorway from Maribor towards Hungary earlier on. That's between the Senkova Tunnel and the exit for Sveti Juri Opščanice. There is a queue of vehicles more than a kilometre long there, and they're occasionally closing the tunnel for safety reasons. Unfortunately, there was just a few minutes ago another accident on the northern Ljubljana Ring. That's between the exits for Šiška Industrial Zone and Saulje. That's if you're heading east towards the Zadobrova interchange. There's 1 kilometre of traffic before the Karavanka Tunnel in the direction of Austria. It's busy leaving town and city centres, with the rush hour in full swing at the moment. That's especially true if you're leaving Ljubljana pretty much in all directions. And it's busy all around the Ljubljana Ring, especially on the western Ljubljana Ring, heading south towards the A1 motorway in the direction of Koper and the coast. And that traffic continues on as far as Vrhnika. It's also busy on the southern Ljubljana Ring in both directions from Ljubljana centre onwards. And there are also delays on the A2 from Malince towards Novo Mesto as far as Mali Vrh. It's also busy on the A1 from Ljubljana to Koper, like I mentioned, from Ljubljana to Vrhnika, and in the other direction, so from Koper to Ljubljana before the exit for Postojna, and also on sections from Unetz to Brezovica. Also busy on the road from Koper to Škofje at the exit for Ploje. And finally, it's busy on the regional roads from Vrhnika to Logatec and Ljubljana to Brezovica. Have a safe drive.
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1: Some good news to begin with. The accident on the A5 motorway from Maribor towards Hungary before Sveti Juraj Obchanice has been cleared away. However, we now have a broken down lorry on the same motorway, so that's from Maribor towards Hungary between the exits for Sveta Trojica and Cerkvenjak. One lane is closed there. An accident is obstructing traffic on the northern part of the Ljubljana Ring before the exit for Ljubljana Saulje. That's heading east towards the Zadobrova interchange. It's busy leaving town and city centres and also on ring roads due to the afternoon rush hour. That's especially true basically leaving Ljubljana in all directions and also on the northern, western and southern parts of the ring. It's especially also busy on the A2 from Ljubljana through the Šentvid tunnel towards Povodia, and they're occasionally closing the tunnel for safety reasons. It's busy on the A1 from Ljubljana to Koper from the Ljubljana ring towards Vrhnika, and from Koper to Ljubljana between the exit or before the exit for Postojna and also on sections from Unetz to Brezovica. It's also busy on the road from Koper to Škofje before the exit for Škofje in the direction of Italy. And it's busy on the roads from Vrhnika to Logatec and Ljubljana to Brezovica. Drive safely.
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3: If you've got kids, Velenje is the place to be starting tomorrow. The city will namely host the 37th Pekin Festival, the biggest children's festival in Slovenia. Running since 1990 and named after Pippi Longstocking, Pika Nogavička in Slovenian, it this year runs from tomorrow until next Friday, September 11th. Here to tell us more about it is Maja Bukovnik from the organizing team.
4: Thank you for calling.
3: Thank you for joining us. So this is the 37th Pekin Festival. What can families expect this year?
4: Over the years, Pekin Festival has grown into the largest children's festival in Slovenia, welcoming between 50,000 and 100,000 visitors. This year, we have around 100 events on 5 stages and more than 100 interactive activities. And of course, there are workshops, theater, music, circus, sports, and so much more.
3: This year's theme is Pika's Stories, and the festival is named after Pippi Longstockings, which we've mentioned before. But why did Velenje choose her as the festival's symbol?
4: The festival started back in 1990 as a celebration of Children's Week. Actually, the original idea was to have a different storybook character every year, and Pippi was the first one. But then children loved her so much that she simply stayed. We love everything she stands for: imagination, courage, curiosity, and just being true to yourself. So many years later, Pippi is still here, and we wouldn't have it any other way.
3: With so many events on offer this following week, where should visitors start if they have only one day?
4: I would say start at the main city square. This is right in the heart of the festival, and then just explore around. Everything is located in the center of Velenje and within the walking distance, so it's really easy to move between the different festival areas. You can start by visiting Pika's town on the square, try some circus skills, then continue to the children's playground, and we definitely recommend stopping by the Red Hall, where most of our creative workshops are located.
3: Most events are free of charge. Do visitors need tickets for anything, or where can they check the program?
4: That's true. Most of the activities at our festival are completely free, and this is because it's really important for us that everyone can experience and enjoy the festival. The program will be available on our website, and also there are some informations already available on the website, so I welcome everyone to check the program out. And when it comes to admission fee, if you ask us and if you ask Pippi, we like to say the admission fee is to wear a pair of 2 different socks, just like Pippi Longstocking does. So yeah, everyone is kindly invited to visit us in Velenje from 5th to 11th September, and we'll hope you'll join us in Velenje.
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1: There's a broken down lorry on the A5 motorway from Maribor to Hungary. That's between the exits for Sveta Trojica and Cerkvenjak. One lane is closed there. It's busy leaving town and city centres and on ring roads due to the afternoon rush hour. That's especially true if you're leaving Ljubljana in all directions. It's also busy on the western, southern and northern parts of the ring, also in both directions there. It's busy on the A2 motorway from Ljubljana towards the Šentvid tunnel in the direction of Povodia. They're occasionally closing the tunnel for safety reasons. Traffic is heavy also on the A1 from Ljubljana to Koper, from the Ljubljana ring to Vrhnika. It's busy before the exit for Postojna in both directions. That's on the A1 from Koper to Ljubljana. And from Koper to Ljubljana, it's also busy on

0: Radiohead, ena njihovih najbolj prepoznavnih High and Dry. 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
1: 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The truth behind Slovenia's fascinating numbers.
2: Max, put away the phone. Do your domaća naloga. Oh, hi friends. I'm trying to talk to my son Max Connor. Ah, he loves his phone. And apparently, I need an appointment and Wi-Fi password. And that reminds me, according to Eurostat, 91% of young Slovenians use social media. 91% of. At this point, if a Slovenian teenager loses the internet for 5 minutes, the family starts lighting candles. The champions of Europe are Cyprus, with 98%. 98%? That's not social media anymore. That's a national full-time job. Then come the Czechs, the Danes, and the Finns. Which explains why Nordic countries are so quiet. Nobody talks. They just stare at each other and like the moment on Instagram. Even Germany has lower numbers than Slovenia. Imagine that. Germans looked at social media and said, "Nein, this is inefficient." But Slovenia is special. Slovenia still hike Triglav, eat in restaurants, go to the seaside. But before touching the food, wait, slika za Facebooka. Ah yes, only in Slovenia, where people climb a mountain for 6 hours just to upload one photo and write spontan weekend.
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3: Be careful on the A2 motorway from Ljubljana towards Croatia. We've just had a report of an accident between the exits for Grosuplje Vsod and Višnja Gora.
4: Previdno na Dolenjski avtocesti, nesreča se je zgodila med priključkoma Grosuplje Vsod in Višnja Gora proti Novemu mestu.

0: 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Traffic update.
1: One lane is closed due to a broken down vehicle on Ljubljana's Eastern Ring. That's before the Stermets covered trench. If you're heading south towards the Malince interchange, there's a broken down lorry also on the A5 motorway from Maribor towards Hungary between the exits for Sveta Trojica and Cerkvenjak. One lane is closed there. It's still busy leaving town and city centres due to the afternoon rush hour. It's especially busy if you're leaving Ljubljana in all directions. It's also busy on the western, southern and northern parts of the ring in both directions. It's also busy on the A2 from Ljubljana towards Povodje through the Šentvid tunnel. They're also occasionally closing the tunnel for safety reasons. Traffic is heavy on the A1 motorway from Ljubljana to Koper between Ljubljana and Vrhnika. It's also busy before the exit for Postojna in both directions. And from Koper to Ljubljana, it's busy on sections from Unetz to Brezovica. We also have heavy traffic on the A1 from Maribor towards Austria between the Pesnica roundabout and the Šentil-Spielfeld border crossing. In the coastal region near the coast, it's busy on the road from Koper to Škofia. That's before Škofia in the direction of Italy. And it's also busy on the roads from Lucia to Izola, Vrhnika to Logatec and Ljubljana to Brezovica. Drive safely.
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0: Cona 40 na Radiu SI oziroma Mladi Koprčani. 8 minut manjka do 5. 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Fresh cut. 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
1: 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Today's fresh cut. American singer Stella Lefty presents her new single Lean In Kiss Me, one of the tracks from her debut album Long Way Home, released at the end of August. Lefty made a name for herself this year with the hit Boston, which reached the US top 5 and continues to gain momentum. Lean In Kiss Me blends strong light country and pop and was written with her friend and collaborator Grace Enger. The two drew on the feelings of teenage romance for inspiration. Stella Lefty with Lean In Kiss Me is today's Fresh Cut.

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1: German car manufacturer Volkswagen has announced that a further 50,000 jobs will be cut as part of the biggest restructuring in the company's history. It brings to 100,000 the number of employees the group plans to let go by 2030. The future of four of its factories is also in doubt. The Volkswagen Group includes brands such as Audi, Skoda and Porsche. It has blamed falling sales and strong competition, especially from Chinese car makers, for a drop in profits, which has led to today's decision. Slovenian Foreign Minister Tone Kaiser and his counterpart Gordan Grlić Radman met today and have agreed on a roadmap to solve bilateral issues step by step. The Slovenian minister said that there was no need to solve every problem at once, but to look for solutions on how to tackle the issues. Among the items discussed was an agreement to repair several bridges along the Slovenian-Croatian border. Energy security and connectivity, EU enlargement in the Western Balkans, and the geopolitical situation were also discussed. Sports climber and two-time Olympic champion Janja Garnbret is aiming for a sixth victory on home soil this weekend and a 51st overall as she takes part in the World Cup competition in Koper. The semi-finals will take place at 8 o'clock this evening. She's returning to competition after a 75-day break. The top eight climbers will take part in the final tomorrow evening, also at 8 p.m. The weather will start off mostly clear in the morning but will become cloudier during the day with some rain showers and thunderstorms in central areas. Top daytime temperatures will range from 26 to 33 degrees Celsius.
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1: Unfortunately, there's been a traffic accident in the last few minutes on the A1 motorway from Maribor to Ljubljana. That's just before you get into Ljubljana. And that's before the Zadobrova interchange. Be careful there. There is a broken down lorry on the A4 motorway from Maribor towards Zagreb. That's the exit for Zlatolice. Watch out for that one. It's still busy on roads leaving town and city centres due to the afternoon rush hour. It's especially true leaving Ljubljana pretty much in every direction and also on the western and southern parts of the Ljubljana ring. It's also busy on the A2 motorway from Ljubljana towards Karavanka. That's through the Šentvid tunnel towards Povodia. They're also occasionally closing the tunnel for safety reasons. Also heavy traffic on the A1 from Ljubljana to Koper, from Ljubljana as far as Vrhnika, and also before the exit for Postojna where they're doing roadworks. Also busy before Postojna in the direction of Koper as well. And we have heavy traffic also on the roads from Lucija to Izola and Ljubljana to Brezovica. Drive safely.
2: Previdna nesreča se je zdaj zgodila na Štajerski avtocesti pred razcepom Zadobrova proti Ljubljani. 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
1: Yeah, absolutely, absolutely. Fantastic Omerzel yesterday and of course we're keeping an eye on Roglič as well. And of course, we've actually had in Ireland a Vuelta winner as well, Sean Kelly, who was the world number one in the 80s and the king of the classics as well.
2: Wow.
1: And I think he also has one more stage win than Roglic. So hopefully Roglic can equal him as well this year.
2: Ja, upajmo. Imaš pa tudi ti eno zanimivo anekdoto, ne, v povezavi s tem irskim šampionom.
1: Yeah, actually, I was in Sean Kelly's house once as part of my old job and his wife, lovely people, made the biggest plate of sandwiches I've ever seen in my life. And you know, cyclists, they need a lot of energy, a lot of calories. I've never seen anyone eat so many sandwiches. He almost didn't breathe. So yeah, amazing stuff.
2: Odlično.
1: I had one or two of them.
2: Super izkušnja in tako gostoljubno, tipično irsko.
1: Of course.
2: Super, na Radio SI pa zdaj nadaljujemo z muziko. Še en takšen glasbeni sladkorček iz 60-ih. Sweet Soul Music in Arthur Conley.

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1: Be careful on the A1 motorway from Ljubljana to Koper. There's been an accident in the last few minutes between the exits for Vrtnica and Logatec. One lane is closed there because of that, and a queue of vehicles has already formed there. There's been another accident as well in the last few moments on the A5 motorway from Maribor towards Hungary. That's before the Murska-Sobota rest area. One lane is also closed there. And an accident is still obstructing traffic on the A1 motorway from Maribor to Ljubljana. That's just before you get onto the Ljubljana ring before the Zadobrova interchange. One lane is also closed on the southern part of the Ljubljana ring before the exit for Ljubljana Rudnik. That's if you're heading east towards the Malince interchange. The fast lane is closed there. That's because of a broken down vehicle. It's busy on the A1 from Ljubljana to Koper between Ljubljana and Vrtnica, and also before the exit for Postojna in both directions. And it's also busy on the road from Lucia to Izola, and on the road from Ljubljana to Brezovica, and on the A2 from Ljubljana towards Povodja in the Šentvid tunnel. It's busy there as well through the tunnel, and they're also occasionally closing the tunnel for safety reasons. Drive safely.
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1: Be careful on the A1 motorway from Ljubljana to Koper. There was an accident earlier between the exits for Vrhnika and Logatec. The good news is that the accident has been cleared away, but we still have a queue of vehicles in that area, so be careful if you're coming up to that point. Again, that's between Vrhnika and Logatec towards Koper. One lane is closed due to an accident on the A5 motorway from Maribor to Hungary. That's before the Murska Sobota rest area. We also have delays on the A1 from Ljubljana to Koper between Ljubljana and Vrhnika, and also before Postojna. It's also busy before Postojna in the direction of Ljubljana. And there are still some delays due to the afternoon rush hour leaving towns and city centres and on ring roads, especially on the southern Ljubljana ring.

0: Matax International. 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Davki, finance, računovodstvo, pravo in IT. ataxint.com.
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1: There are delays on the A1 motorway from Coper to Ljubljana in both directions before the exit for Postojna. It's also busy heading on to the Kozarje interchange from the western and southern parts of the Ljubljana ring, and that traffic then continues on to the A1 in the direction of Koper as far as Brezovica. And we also have some heavy traffic on the regional road from Lesce to Bled. Have a safe drive.
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1: And we have some heavy traffic on the A1 motorway from Ljubljana to Koper. That's before the exit for Postojna. That's in both directions, actually. It's quite busy there. Also busy on a section if you're heading to Koper between Unets and Postojna. Delay there of around 15 minutes. And be careful as well. There's a broken down vehicle between Razdrto and the rest area Studenets in the direction of Ljubljana. It's also busy on the Ljubljana ring. That's if you're heading onto the Kozaria interchange. Just before the Kozaria interchange from the western and southern parts of the Ljubljana ring, and it stays busy then in the direction of Koper around the area as far as Dragomer. And we also have some heavy traffic on the road from Lesce to Bled. Have a safe drive.
2: Še vedno nekaj zastojev na ljubljanski obvoznici pred razcepom za Dobrova proti Štajerski. 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
1: Foreign ministers agree on roadmap to deal with bilateral issues. Good evening, I'm Dave Ryan.
0: This is Radio SI News. Seven.
1: Slovenian Foreign Minister Tone Kaiser met his Croatian counterpart Gordan Grlić Radman today to discuss a number of issues. Minister Kaiser said that open questions existed between the two countries, but that they had agreed a sort of roadmap to solve those open issues.
2: Seveda tudi drži, da med Slovenijo in Hrvaško obstaja odprta vprašanja in jaz mislim, da smo danes zastavili neke vrste roadmap, kako bomo šli po tej poti reševanja.
1: He added that there was no need to solve every problem at once, but to look for solutions on how to tackle them step by step. Among the items discussed was an agreement to repair several bridges along the Slovenian-Croatian border. Energy security and EU enlargement in the Western Balkans were also on the agenda. Two hydropower workers have been pulled alive from a tunnel in Nepal nearly 10 days after deadly floods and landslides caused by a collapsed glacier. Rescuers described it as a miracle. Search teams are continuing to look for survivors. The government said that more than 100 workers could still be alive inside multiple tunnels at 12 separate hydropower building sites. The death toll in Tibet and Nepal following the disaster on the 26th of August has passed 1,300, with over 3,500 people still missing. Slovenian discus thrower Christian Čeh is aiming for a second overall victory in the Diamond League as he competes in Brussels this evening. The discus final begins just after 8:30 p.m. Čeh last won the overall discus title in 2022. Two other Slovenians are in action tomorrow evening. Tina Šute will take part in the pole vault competition at 8 p.m, while Matic Ian Guček will make his Diamond League debut in the 400 meters hurdles final. That's at around 10 to 10. Staying with sport, climber and two-time Olympic champion Janja Garnbret is aiming for a sixth victory on home soil this weekend and a 51st overall as she takes part in the World Cup competition in Koper. The semi-finals take place at 8 o'clock this evening. She is returning to competition after a 75-day break. The top eight climbers will go through to the final tomorrow evening, which is also at 8 p.m. The weather will start off mostly clear tomorrow morning, but will become cloudier during the day, with some rain showers and thunderstorms in central parts of the country. Top daytime temperatures tomorrow will range from 26 to 33 degrees Celsius.
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1: And we still have some delays on the A1 motorway from Koper to Ljubljana in both directions before Postojna. It's especially heavy in the direction of Koper, about a 15-minute delay there between Unets and the entry for Postojna. And we also have delays on the Kozarje interchange, that's just heading onto the A1 motorway towards the coast as far as Brezovica. And it's also busy on the road from Lestse to Bled. Drive safely.
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2: Be careful on the A2 highway. That's from Ljubljana to Croatia between the junctions Dobruška Vas and Smednik. There's a fire very close to the highway, so please drive very carefully. Drive carefully also on the A1 Ljubljana Southern Ring. Due to an oil spillage, there's a slippery road at the entry Ljubljana Jug that's eastbound, so towards Maribor and Novo Mesto. And a 15-minute delay is still being reported on the A1 coastal highway from Ljubljana to Koper between the junctions Unec and Postojna, that's towards the coast. Drive carefully. 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

0: Radio SI Traffic Update.
1: Heavy traffic with congestion is still being reported on the A1 highway from Ljubljana to Koper before Postojna, that's towards the coast. And in the other direction on the same A1 coastal highway, so from Koper to Ljubljana, the slow lane is closed between the intersection Gaberk and the junction Senožiče. Drive carefully. 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
1: American singer Stella Lefty presents her new single, Lean In, Kiss Me, one of the tracks from her debut album, Long Way Home, released at the end of August. Lefty made a name for herself this year with the hit Boston, which reached the U.S. top five and continues to gain momentum. Lean In, Kiss Me blends strong light country and pop and was written with her friend and collaborator Grace Enger. The two drew on the feelings of teenage romance for inspiration. Stella Lefty with Lean In, Kiss Me is today's
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0: 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The truth behind Slovenia's fascinating numbers.
1: Max, put away the phone. Do your domaćinaloga. Oh, hi friends. I'm trying to talk to my son Max Connor. Ah, he loves his phone. And apparently I need an appointment and Wi-Fi password. And that reminds me, according to Eurostat, 91% of young Slovenians use social media. At this point, if a Slovenian teenager loses the internet for 5 minutes, the family starts lighting candles. The champions of Europe are Cyprus with 98%. 98%! That's not social media anymore. That's a national full-time job. Then come the Czechs, the Danes, and the Finns. Which explains why Nordic countries are so quiet. Nobody talks. They just stare at each other and like the moment on Instagram. Even Germany has lower numbers than Slovenia. Imagine that. Germans looked at social media and said, "Nein, this is inefficient." But Slovenia is special. Slovenians still hike Triglav, eat in restaurants, go to the seaside, but before touching the food, wait, slika za Facebooka. Ah yes, only in Slovenia, where people climb a mountain for 6 hours just to upload one photo and write spontan weekend.
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1: There are no major hindrances reported on Slovenian roads. Traffic is flowing smoothly. Brez večjih posebnosti na naših cestah promet poteka tekoče.
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1: Slovenian Foreign Minister Tone Kaiser met his Croatian counterpart Gordan Grlić Radman today to discuss a number of issues. The minister said that they had agreed on a roadmap to solve some open questions which existed between the two countries. Volkswagen announced today that it would cut a further 50,000 jobs by 2030. This brings the total number of planned job cuts to 100,000. The future of four of its German factories is also in doubt. They blamed a drop in profits for the decision caused by reduced sales and strong competition, especially from Chinese car makers. Discus thrower Christian Čech is in action at the Diamond League meeting in Brussels at the moment. He's hoping to win the overall discus title for the second time. He also won overall in 2022. Two other Slovenian athletes will be in action tomorrow. Tina Šute will take part in the pole vault competition, and Matic Ian Guček will run in the 400-meter hurdles final. The weather will start off mostly clear in the morning, but will become cloudier during the day, with some rain showers and thunderstorms in central parts of the country. Top daytime temperatures will range from 26 to 33 degrees Celsius.
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1: Traffic across the country is currently flowing smoothly. 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Promet po državi trenutno poteka tekoče, srečno in varno pot vam želimo še naprej.
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1: Nothing major to report on Slovenian roads at the moment. 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Želimo vam srečno pot vse do cilja.
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Be careful, an object on the road is obstructing traffic on the A2 motorway from Ljubljana towards Austria between the junctions Kranus Hot and Kranza Hot. 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
1: Slovenian Foreign Minister Tone Kaiser met his Croatian counterpart Gordan Grlić Radman today to discuss a number of issues. The minister said that they had agreed on a roadmap to solve some open questions which existed between the two countries. Volkswagen announced today that it would cut a further 50,000 jobs by 2030. This brings the total number of planned job cuts to 100,000. The future of four of its German factories is also in doubt. They blamed a drop in profits for the decision caused by reduced sales and strong competition, especially from Chinese carmakers. Belgium's Wout van Aert won today's 192-kilometre 13th stage of the Vuelta a España cycling race. Slovenia's Primož Roglič remains in second place overall, with Jakob Omerzel sixth. Tomorrow, the riders will take on a tough 155-kilometre mountain stage from Jaén to Sierra de la Pandera, which includes three categorised climbs. The weather will start off mostly clear in the morning, but will become cloudier during the day, with some rain showers and thunderstorms in central parts of the country. Top daytime temperatures will range from 26 to 33 degrees Celsius.
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1: Nothing major to report on Slovenian roads at the moment. 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Na slovenskih cestah v tem trenutku ni večjih posebnosti. 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

Be careful due to a traffic accident. 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
1: We're in Ljubljana with Colin.
2: Yes, hi. Nice to meet you, actually.
1: Okay, and you have your bike here?
2: In our hallway right now, and quite a narrow hallway, but
1: it's full of bikes.
2: We all like cycling, and this is only one of my bikes, and there's some others hidden behind. So
1: in Ljubljana, you used your bike?
2: Yes, I cycle a lot. I mean, whenever I go somewhere in Ljubljana, I use my bike. Of course, I also cycle for sports and for fun, but in Ljubljana, I cycle a lot in the city. Ich heiße Colin, komme aus der Nähe von Köln ursprünglich. So that was in Germany. So I'm originally from the area around Cologne and lived in Ljubljana almost 15 years.
3: They have to lock it, or?
1: And this is you and your bike.
2: Yeah, this is me and my bike. So this is one of my bikes. This is the one that is actually for the, let's say, for the city center and for commuting around town.
1: Until when can you use your bike in Ljubljana?
2: Well, I would say always. I mean, of course, that's a little bit tricky when it's...
1: Does it get too cold?
2: Yeah. Well, it gets cold in Ljubljana, I would say, but I think it's always a matter of, you know, taking thick enough gloves. So I would cycle at any time of the year. I mean, if it's really thick snow, of course, that might not be ideal.
1: What about leaving your bike in places? Is it safe? Do you have to lock your bike?
2: Yeah, you definitely should lock your bike in Ljubljana. I hear that a lot of bicycles have been stolen. None of mine have ever been stolen, like knock on wood. But actually I have a fun story about that one. I left it unlocked in front of my favorite coffee place for a whole week. And I came back and asked my wife, like, oh, have you seen my bicycle? And said, no, I was already wondering where it is. And then we went there to check, and she thought, like, no, come on, you're not seriously thinking it might still be there, but it was still there a whole week unlocked. But I would not recommend repeating
1: doing
2: this.
1: Okay. You live between Ljubljana and Brussels?
2: And between Ljubljana and Brussels, yeah. So I live here, but I work in Brussels, basically.
1: Okay.
2: So I'm going every 2 weeks or so. I'm over in Brussels for work.
1: Do you also use your bike in Brussels?
2: Yes. I also have two bicycles there.
1: And the difference in the cycling culture, or is there anything that you can point out?
2: Oh yeah, I mean, I would say a lot more people cycle in Brussels. If you go cycle in Brussels at 9 a.m. on a weekday, the rush hour on the cycle pass is almost as bad as the rush hour on traffic. So I think we are far from that in Ljubljana.
1: You currently live in Ljubljana, in old Ljubljana, and you are here because...
2: Because I met my wife on a common friends party.
1: At a party?
2: At a party in Ljubljana, on a boat, on Ljubljana River.
1: Okay. And she was Slovene?
2: She is Slovene, yeah.
1: Well, she is Slovene.
2: She was Slovene then, and she still is, yes. And so we met there, and I've been happy ever since, I would say.
1: Good for you, nice. Do you have a bell?
2: Actually, I should have. I should have.
1: But you do have a light for when it's dark.
2: I have a light for the dark, of course.
1: You have to be seen.
2: Yeah, I should have a bell, though. You're right.
1: Okay. Maybe it's on the other bike.
2: Yeah, the other ones have a bell, actually. But as you see, this one is a little bit an improvised bicycle for really roaming around the center.
1: Okay, it's now time for a musical break. We're going to listen to what, Colin?
2: Yeah, so we're going to listen to a song called Alle Leser Hu from a band called Kazala. Ich will's

0: You're listening to Land of Dreams, this week with Colin Tuck, a German in Slovenia.
1: Ah, should I close the door?
2: Yeah, just have to lock it. Okay.
1: It's an old building.
2: Sorry?
1: It's an old building.
2: Yeah, it's very old. I mean, it's from 1500 something.
1: So welcome to your home.
2: Yes, yeah, welcome to you.
1: Thank you. You have a nice home.
2: Yeah, thanks. I mean, that's where we moved to 10 years ago. I mean, we know that not everyone would like this kind of place because it's an old building from 1500 something. So it's, you know.
1: So how did you find this place?
2: Oh, that's another fun story. We were looking for a place.
1: In Ljubljana.
2: In Ljubljana, yeah.
1: You wanted to be in Ljubljana.
2: Yeah, we wanted to be in Ljubljana. I mean, my wife is from Ljubljana originally, but my wife was ill on that day and I had to go to Brussels in the evening. So we said like, oh, we can't go and look at it together. So I said, okay, I will go and look at it now and you will go next day or 2 days later when you're better. I came here, I really loved the place and I thought, ah, but sure, fucking hate it. Because it's in urgent need of renovation. But then 2 days later she went and she also really liked it. So and there we go.
1: So this is your place now. Yeah. Have you ever thought of living full-time in Brussels?
2: Well, yes and no. I mean, I was there almost more or less full-time before I came here. But I wouldn't want to move there at the moment, but I also wouldn't want to miss it completely. So I'm quite happy with the going back and forth that I have at the moment. So,
1: Colin, you've been living in Slovenia for
2: 15 years. Yeah.
1: 15 years. Okay. What are some of the things that you would like to see improve in Slovenia? What, if you could change one or two things, what would those one or two things be?
2: Okay, I mean, on the one hand, the first one is very easy to say, trains. To be honest, the trains are fantastic. The stations are fantastic. It's just the trains don't run extremely often and fast. So I think there's still a lot that
1: more frequent and more
2: faster trains, that would be fantastic, especially linking to the neighboring countries. There's like only one train a day to Trieste these days, which is very bad. There's a lot that
1: so that's one thing that you would change.
2: Yeah, absolutely. Yeah.
1: And what else?
2: Slovenians have a bit of a inferiority complex and thinking like, oh, we will never be as good as Germany or Austria or someone else. And I think it doesn't need to be like that. I mean, even that you're small doesn't mean that you can't be as good as the others.
1: And you're Slovene?
2: Yeah, great. Could be worse, but could be much better as well. It's really quite easy to get most things done in English and if you're a bit lazy like I am, it's hard to be forced to learn much more.
1: Yeah. But you know how to ask for help or direction.
2: Yeah, I know how to ask for help, but for now I can get along well enough. Unlike many people, I don't think that Slovenian is a hard language, really. I mean, to me, it doesn't appear harder than French or any other language. Maybe that it's because also the structure and so similar to German sometimes. And there's a lot of German words, of course, like Schraubzieher and so on, but there's also a lot of phrases or idiomatic phrases that seem to be translated word by word from German to Slovene.
1: Okay, like what, for example?
2: I was afraid that you were asking now. No, I mean, I remember one. What is the? There's the one with the, I forgot exactly how it is, and there's the one with the blind chicken. Blind chicken always also finds a grain sometimes. What is it? Slepakura. Yeah, tudi slepakura zrna najdu. And that works exactly the same in German. Blindes Huhn findet auch mal ein Korn. So that's what I say. I don't think that Slovenian is really so hard to learn if you are compared to other languages. I mean, I can't imagine that Slovene is harder to learn than German, actually.
1: People say German is hard as well.
2: Yeah, too.
1: And your kombucha is really nice. Thank you for your kombucha.
2: Yeah, you're welcome. You're welcome. Hope you like it. And,
1: it's a bit fizzy. More.
2: Yeah, it's a bit fizzy.
1: Okay, thank you. It's my second glass.
2: Oh, yeah.
1: I'm going to have to drive after.
2: Yeah, let's hope it's fermented well enough that there's no alcohol left. Cheers. There's supposed to be kombucha. Always a little bit of residual alcohol in it, I think. Mm. Well, it should be safe to drive.
1: Okay. if not, I could take the bike.
2: Yeah, exactly. You can
1: lend me your bike.
2: Yeah, it's going to take you a little bit more. Well, it's a beautiful day today, so it would be worth cycling.
1: So, Colin, I'd like to thank you for inviting me to your home and spending some time with me today.
2: Yeah, big pleasure, of course. I hope you come back for some kombucha one other day.
1: Okay, it's a deal. Thank you.
2: Yeah, thank you.
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There's a traffic accident. Traffic is obstructed on the A1 motorway from Ljubljana towards Maribor between the junctions Domžale and Krtina. We wish you a safe and pleasant journey. 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
2: Max, put away the phone. Do your domaća naloga. Oh, hi friends. I'm trying to talk to my son Max Connor. Ah, he loves his phone. And apparently I need an appointment and Wi-Fi password. And that reminds me, according to Eurostat, 91% of young Slovenians use social media. 99% of. At this point, if a Slovenian teenager loses the internet for 5 minutes, the family starts lighting candles. The champions of Europe are Cyprus with 98%. 98%! That's not social media anymore, that's a national full-time job. Then come the Czechs, the Danes and the Finns. Which explains why Nordic countries are so quiet. Nobody talks, they just stare at each other and like the moment on Instagram. Even Germany has lower numbers than Slovenia. Imagine that. Germans looked at social media and said, "Nein, this is inefficient." But Slovenia is special. Slovenians still hike Triglav, eat in restaurants, go to the seaside, but before touching the food, wait, slika za Facebooka. Ah yes, only in Slovenia, where people climb a mountain for 6 hours, just to upload one photo and write Spontan Weekend.
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Due to a traffic accident, traffic is obstructed on the A1 motorway from Ljubljana towards Maribor between the junctions Domžale and Krtina. We wish you a safe and pleasant journey. 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

Traffic on Slovenian roads is currently flying smoothly. We wish you a safe and pleasant journey. Promet po slovenskih cestah trenutno poteka tekoče. 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